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0: not. The fix isn't complicated, it's just break it up. Health and Wellbeing Queensland says that standing instead of sitting, taking a short walk every hour, pace while you're on the phone, or try a few sit to stand or wall push-ups between tasks. Fold movement into what you're already doing. Hang the washing, potter in the garden, chase the kids around the yard. It doesn't need to be a workout to count. Every little break from sitting adds to a real benefit for your heart. 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
1: It's right on 10:50 and you're with Rosemary on Morning Magazine this morning. Coming up right now is Elton John with Daniel. And how beautiful is that song? And to take us up to the top of the hour, we've got Australian Choral with Oh No, Not You Again. And of course, that's a 1981 classic. You're on 101.5.

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2: Your morning weather update for Moreton Bay. Today, 22 to 14, partly cloudy with maybe a shower or two and brisk southeasterly winds. Tomorrow, 23 to 11, partly cloudy with a possible shower and light winds. And on Thursday, 25 to 11, partly cloudy with light winds. Keeping our community connected and informed on 101.5.
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1: We're talking gardening in the city of Moreton in July. If your lawn is looking a little bit sleepy and your garden beds are bare, don't worry. July is actually one of the best months to get stuck into it here in Moreton. The cooler, dry weather means less stress on the plants and way less sweat for you. Whether it's lawn care, veggies, roses or citrus, there's plenty to tick off this month. Here's what you can get into the garden in this July. Your lawn's slower right now, so ease off on the mower and raise the cutting height just a touch to protect it from the cold. Hold off on the heavy fertilising, but it is the perfect time to hand weed bindi and clover before they take hold in spring. In the vesey patch, get your peas, broad beans, onions and leafy greens into the ground now, along with strawberries for a spring harvest. Rose lovers, this is your pruning month, so cut back hard while they're dormant. It's also prime time to plant and feed citrus trees, divide crowded perennials and mulch up the garden beds to guard them against the cold snap. And if you're wanting to plant trees or natives, July's cooler weather makes the soil the best month, really, to get them established. So grab those gloves and get outside. Your garden will thank you come spring.
0: Our

0: Here's a great whim for locals here. 293,800 Queensland kids used the Play On sports vouchers in the program's first year, and Moreton Bay families are among them. Soccer, rugby league and netball top the list of favourite sports, and more than 3,750 clubs statewide now accept the vouchers, with almost 2,500 offering disability programs as well. The good news keeps coming. Applications for the next round opens on July the 27th. Vouchers are worth up to $200 and help cover membership and participation costs for kids aged 5 to 17, with dedicated allocations for children with a disability and for regional and remote families. Minister for Sport, Tim Mander, says the funding is locked in at $62.5 million a year for 4 years, so families can keep relying on this season after season. 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
1: 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It's a blast from the past. 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
2: 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And boy, do we have some wonderful hits there. Now, to enter, just like the post on Facebook and comment your favourite artist and the song for this week's theme. Keep listening to Breakfast and Drive throughout the week to see if your favourite gets played. You'll go in the draw to win $200. 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

0: Elsh Dipanar from Royal Life Saving Society Queensland, and today we're going to be talking about safe entries. So when we're entering a body of water, it's really important to consider the environment around us and consider the conditions. So there are a variety of entries that are applicable depending on the location. So the first thing we're going to talk about is a slide-in entry. We use this entry when the water is murky and the depth is unknown. So what we want to do is you want to sit or lie down with your feet in the water. Place both of your hands to one side of your body and then roll onto your stomach. Lower your body gently and slowly, taking the weight on your hands. Slowly sliding into the water, feeling for any obstacles and for the depth. Our next entry is a step-in entry. This entry is used when the water is clear and the depth is known and the bottom is free from obstacles. This entry is mostly appropriate for areas where the entry point is much higher than the water level. So we need to make sure that we're checking for the depth of the water and that we're looking for any obstacles. We want to make sure that we step but don't jump out from the edge. So it's not a leap. And then keep our knees slightly flexed and legs ready for contact with the bottom of the body of water. The next entry is the compact jump. So this is an entry which requires a height of more than 1 meter into a known depth of water. So a feet first entry is safer than a head first entry always, especially when the water has got debris floating around in it, when the entry is primarily used for emergencies. So how do we do it? Well, we want to place our arms across our body, ensuring one hand is over our mouth and nose. Then we want to step off the edge with one foot, bring our legs together and maintain a vertical streamlined entry position. Once under the surface, we want to tuck our knees in to slow our momentum down. Our next entry and our final one is the stride-in entry. This entry is used when we're doing a rescue and we need to keep an eye on the person in difficulty. So what we want to do is step out from a standing position, extend one leg forward and the other one backward. We want to lean forward approximately 45 degrees, extend our arms sideways, slightly bent and palms down, head facing forward. Then we want to enter the water, press down with our arms and do a scissor kick with our legs so that we keep our head above the water and can maintain visual contact.
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Australia's Whitlams and beautiful as you. Welcome along to your Tuesday edition of the Easy Listening Afternoon. It's Peter Blakeney in the driver's chair right through to 3 o'clock. And as usual, we have some great music lined up for the next 3 hours, including this one from the Uncanny X-Men.

Tina Arena, and she's tied up in chains, which could be a little bit problematic. 101.5, we're your local radio station. We have two songs coming up in a row, uninterrupted. First up, Neil Diamond, followed by one that'll take us back in time from the Fortunes.

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1: They're the American electronic music project created in 2007 in Minnesota in the USA. That, of course, was Owl City and the unusual song Fireflies. 101.5, thanks for joining us this afternoon. Two more songs coming up in a row. Little River Band followed by Madonna.

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And you can't get any more classic than that one, can you? Rolling Stones and Angie. Coming up next on your radio, Australia's Amy Shark.

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Now there's one from the Vaults, The Sweet and Fox on the Run from 1975. Welcome along to the second hour of your easy listening afternoon. It's Peter Blakeney, still in the chair through to 3 o'clock. Here's another one from the Vaults, Jason Donovan,

taken from his very, very first solo album that he released in 1970, Paul McCartney and Every Night. You're tuned to 101.5, two songs coming up in a row. First up, a reggae classic from Bob Marley and the Wailers, and then a song you don't hear very often from Australian band Axiom.

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That's the band that named themselves after the city they live in the USA. 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

He's a local muso. In fact, he was born and raised in Toowong in Brisbane. I'm talking about Bernard Fanning, and that was Songbird. You're tuned to 101.5 this afternoon. Next up, Phil Collins. He wants it to rain down on us. I think we've had enough rain over the last couple of weeks, however.

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She definitely delivers a great rock ballad, doesn't she? 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

0: swing into your Thursday night with a nostalgic journey from the 60s to the latest neoclassic rockabilly hits of today with In the Groove with Sue between 6 and 8. What a lady, what a night. 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Everybody in old sailcloth was dancing to the daylight rock. 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
2: 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Now, here's another hour of better music variety. 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

What a great feel-good song that one is. New Zealand's Exponents. 101.5, welcome along to the final hour of your Easy Listening Afternoon. Peter Blakey in the chair for another hour through to 3 o'clock. We're going to keep that music rolling on your radio this afternoon. ELO is next up.

Yes, indeed. We've all heard the saying, united we stand, divided we fall. And there's certainly a lot of truth in that song title, isn't there? 101.5, two songs coming up for your listening pleasure. First up, Lone Star, followed by Don McLean.

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That was the one and only top 40 hit in Australia for an artist called Fat Larry. And it was a pretty quirky song at that, Zoom. 101.5, we're broadcasting right across the great city of Moreton Bay this afternoon. Hope you're enjoying the show. Now we have a classic, one you're sure to know. Creedence Clearwater Revival, and I heard it through the grapevine. Where else would you hear it?

released back in 2009, The Fray from the USA, and You Found Me. 101.5, next up, Lobo. He's living that simple life. I think we'd all like to do that at some stage.

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There's a song that's really played on FM radio, ABBA and Eagle, and we played that especially for you this afternoon. Well, that takes out the easy listening afternoon for another Tuesday. Hope you've enjoyed the show. Please stay tuned. 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
3: Good afternoon, I'm Shannon Kirkwood. Victorian public school teachers will go on strike on Thursday. The majority of Australian Education Union members have rejected a state government pay offer today of 28.3% over the next 4 years. The 24-hour stop work will be held across the state at every public school. AEC Victoria President Justin Mullally says the message to the state government couldn't be clearer.
4: If they want Victoria to be the education state, then they need to fund us like we're the education state and deliver the paying conditions that our members deserve and that we need so that we actually get rid of the shortage of teachers. So members need to turn out. They need to step up.
3: The chief rabbi of Sydney's Central Synagogue says Australia is becoming poorer due to a rise in anti-Semitism. Levi Wolfe has appeared at the Royal Commission on Anti-Semitism and Social Cohesion today. He's told the commission many families from his congregation are seeking to move away from Australia.
5: When talented Australians conclude that their future is better served elsewhere, Australia becomes poorer not only economically, but socially, culturally, and morally.
3: Earlier, the commission heard from a board member of a Melbourne synagogue which was targeted in an arson attack in 2024. It says it applied for government grants for security but was unsuccessful. The Adas Israel synagogue has been closed since it was firebombed a year and a half ago. Southeast Asian foreign ministers are meeting in the Philippines today. Australia's Penny Wong is in Manila for the series of discussions of the 11-nation bloc. Regional security is on the agenda of the 59th ASEAN foreign ministers meeting. Earlier, US Secretary of State Marco Rubio said he'd be using the talks to strengthen diplomatic ties in the region.
6: ASEAN is our primary way of engaging the region. We're committed to it. I was there last year. I also went with the president when he went for the leaders' summit. And we're returning again this year. And it gives us an opportunity not just to participate in this gathering, but also to do a lot of bilateral meetings.
3: New data released by the New South Wales government today reveals land clearing has increased across the state. David Wilson reports.
7: The latest statewide land cover and tree study shows 81,000 hectares of land was cleared in 2024, an area five times the size of the Royal National Park in Sydney South, and a rise from 66,800 the previous year. Agriculture became the biggest reason for the land clearance, accounting for 88%. Australian Conservation Foundation deforestation expert Nathaniel Pell says this amounts to 223 hectares lost per day, causing enormous damage to animal habitat and carbon management. He is calling on the New South Wales government to reverse the trend, saying the increase comes despite their promise to rein in land clearance.
3: In Western Australia, police say a mother has been killed and a young girl seriously injured in what authorities believe to be a family violence incident at a Perth home. Police have taken the deceased woman's 16-year-old son into custody. And a young athlete is entering the final few kilometres of a 62-day, 4,000-kilometre trek across Australia. 20-year-old Chad Aziz is due to arrive in Bondi tomorrow afternoon, where he's expected to set a new world record, becoming the youngest endurance athlete to run across Australia. He's raising awareness about youth mental health. And to sport, Collingwood coach Craig McRae has become emotional while discussing the exit of Bobby Hill. The 26-year-old hasn't played since round 21 last year due to personal issues. He remains contracted until the end of 2030, but the Magpies are currently negotiating an exit. McRae says the club's doors will always be open to Hill.
8: If you're out there, Bobby, we've got a lot of love and care for you, and still do, and never change, never waver in our love and support for the young man.
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9: For your weather update, it's mostly clear skies this afternoon and we're sitting on a 20 in the Moreton Bay area, cooling down to an overnight low of 14. There's a possible shower tomorrow with a maximum 23, minimum 13. That's weather here on 101.5, your home of updates and information.
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Hello, this is Ayla on 101.5. Happy Tuesday. I'm keeping you company on your afternoon drive here from 3 to 6pm. Keep it here on 101.5. 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We're kicking it off with more classic hits. 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
2: 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Up on the Sunshine Coast, it's the typical mixed bag. Nicklin Way is stop and go from Minyama to Wartella. There's multiple hold-ups to get through along Ullman Road and Morayfield Road through Burpengary East. And it's a line-up Anzac Avenue, Rothwell to Kippering. Drive safe out there on those busy roads and take care through those school zones, causing some hold-ups around Moreton Bay. Operating until 4 p.m. Keep here on 101.5 for the latest.

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2: For your traffic update, great job out there on those busy roads, and thanks for tuning in to 101.5. We've got the latest. Old Northern Road is the typical lineup from Everton Park to Albany Creek. Up in the Sunshine Coast, great job out there. Bumper to bumper along Caloundra Road, Caldwell Park at the lights and roundabouts. Burpengary Road and New Settlement Road are held up at the lights and roundabouts through Burpengary. And take care, watch out for school zones, which are in operation until 4 p.m. Stay tuned to 101.5, more coming up for you.
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Like this one, Ganga Jang, taking it into 1985. 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

0: brings out the rock with Rocket from 6 till 8 with D'Amica and Steve. Eclectic Avenue with Robin Fiona from 8 till 10. Then it's Eclectic Long Play from 10 till midnight. Yeah! 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
2: Mostly clear skies this afternoon across the bay. We're sitting on a 19, cooling down to a crisp overnight low of 14. Possible shower or two for tomorrow with a maximum 23, minimum 13. That's your weather here on 101.5. Stay tuned to stay up to date.
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Hello, happy Tuesday. This is Ayla on a 101.5, keeping your company out there. And if you're out there on those busy roads around Moreton Bay, great job to you and thanks for joining me on your afternoon commute. Keep an ear out for traffic reports. They're coming up for you twice an hour to stay up to date on the latest. And if you're here for the great music,

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2: Great job out there on those busy roads around Moreton Bay. We've got your latest traffic right here. It's the typical hold-ups along the routes around Onogra. Salpine Road is stop and go from Onogra to Everton Park. If you're headed up the Gateway Motorway, you'll be expecting delays from Banyo to the Pine River Bridge. Super Downs Drive has the usual hold-ups up on the Sunshine Coast. And for your local alert, take care of an accident on Lower King Street, Caboolture, at the Mewitt Street roundabout. Drive safe out there on those busy roads. That's your traffic here on 101.5.

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2: For your traffic update, great job out there on those busy roads. Lingfield Road is stop and go from Castledine to Brendale. It's bumper to bumper along Gympie Road from Strathpine to Launton. Take care through the multiple stops. Up on the Sunshine Coast, there's the expected delays along the Sunshine Motorway near Mountain Creek. And it's a mixed bag along Deception Bay Road. Drive safe out there. That's your traffic here on 101.5.

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Keep it here on 101.5 for more of great classic hits. It's 4:54 and you're here with Ayla. Keep it here on 101.5, your voice, your radio. We heard there from Church and this is at Chaka Khan.

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2: For your weather update, mostly clear skies for the rest of this evening. We're sitting on an 18 in the Moreton Bay area, cooling down to an overnight low of 14. And for tomorrow, there's a possible shower with a maximum 23 and minimum 13. That's your weather here on 1015, your home of updates and information.
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2: For your traffic report, great job out there on those busy roads. Gympie Arturo Road is the typical lineup from Castledine to the Pine River Bridge. Up in the Sunshine Coast, it's a mixed bag along Calandra Road at the lights and roundabouts. Moorfield Road and Almond Road are lined up at the lights and roundabouts through Burpengary East. Consider an alternate route. Great job out there on those busy roads. Keep you here on 101.5 to stay up to date.

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2: 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Did you know you share a birthday with the iconic comedian and actor Robin Williams? 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
2: For your traffic update, great job out there on those busy roads. Gympie Arterial Road, you see typical lineup from Castledine to the Pine River Bridge. Robinson Road West is a lineup at the lights through Aspley. Up on the Sunshine Coast, it's starting to clear up along the Sunshine Motorway through Mountain Creek. And take care through the holdups along New Settlement Road, Burfengarry. Drive safe. That's our final traffic report for tonight here on 101.5. Thanks for tuning in.

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1: This is Ayla on a 101.5's Drive Show. Thanks for joining me this afternoon. It's at 5:54 p.m. and we're headed into the top of the hour. Stay tuned for our After Dark programs coming up. A bit of a Tuesday night blues to keep you company tonight. I'll catch you tomorrow from 3 to 6 p.m. for classic hits on your commute. Taking it to the top of the hour is Susie Quattro.

0: Tuesday night is Blues Night on 101.5 with King Street Blues between 6 and 8. Got a head full of thought rhymes and a number with no name. Across the tracks between 8 and 10. Making it ready, love me or die. And the heart and soul of blues between 10 and midnight. My sweet home, Chicago. On Moreton Bay's home of classic hits and blues, 101.5.
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4: Hello, I'm Alyssa Delfs. Australia's foreign minister has responded to a statement from the Israel embassy who blasted the Labor government's draft party platform on Israel and Gaza, saying it's one-sided. Penny Wong is in the Philippines for the ASEAN conference. It's being attended by her counterparts from around the world. Speaking to Bloomberg Television on the sidelines of the summit, Ms. Wong explained Labor's position.
5: The government of Australia's position, and I think the Australian community's position, is we want to see a two-state solution. We want to see both Israelis and Palestinians being able to live in peace and security behind borders which are recognised and negotiated. We want to see peace in the Middle East. Obviously, the platform, which is a decision for the National Conference of the party, that's a matter for the party to determine.
4: In the Northern Territory, a review into the circumstances of a five-year-old girl before her death has found serious departmental failures. Aboriginal and Torres Strait Islander listeners are advised this story contains the name of an Indigenous person who has died. David Wilson reports.
6: Kumanjai Little Baby was allegedly abducted from a town camp in Alice Springs and murdered in April. An independent review was announced after revelations the Department of Children and Families had received multiple notifications about her welfare in the weeks prior to her death. It found, despite repeated indicators of domestic and family violence, protective responses were not pursued in a timely manner. Tabled in Parliament this morning, the review made seven recommendations, which the Northern Territory government has accepted in principle.
4: Australia's LGBTQI plus community has campaigned for decades for the census to gather data on the prevalence of queer people. And today, the Australian Bureau of Statistics released its census dictionary, defining terms and variables to be used in next month's count. When the 2026 census is completed on August 11, two brand new questions will be included. These will ask a respondent's sexual orientation, their gender identification and expression, and in a separate question, about their sex at birth. Students at a regional New South Wales high school have started term three online after a former student allegedly torched the front office. Police charged a 17-year-old male with arson, breaking and entering, as well as disseminating footage of the alleged offence, known as a post and boast. Emergency services were called to Cowra High School in the central west of the state about 7 p.m. last night after reports of a fire. Firefighters extinguished the blaze, which was confined to the school's administration block, although the building was badly damaged. And humanoid robots could soon greet customers in Australian dealerships under a Chinese car producer's plan to re-enter the local electric vehicle market. While internal combustion engine vehicles make up the majority of cars on Australian roads, electric vehicles account for a growing share of new sales. With the domestic market becoming more competitive, Chinese-based car maker XPeng today made a pitch in Melbourne, arguing intelligence, not electrification, is the industry's next frontier. And settled dry and mild winter conditions are on the cards for central and northern Australia, with some rain on the forecast for the tropics. Meantime, the Bureau of Meteorology's Angus Hines explains the conditions driving cold and wet weather for the south tomorrow.
7: And we've got two high-pressure areas, one to the southeast, one to the southwest. They kind of look like wheels on a bike across the country. And in between the two, a little bit of action with a trough and a cold front, which will bring some rain to southern parts on Wednesday. Also some cool temperatures coming in with this weather system.
4: And in sport, Josh Hazlewood, Nathan Lyon and Pat Cummins have been named to return in Australia's test team for next month's series against Bangladesh. Australia will take on Bangladesh in Darwin from August 13 and in Mackay from August 22.
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That's that fast special streamline leaving out of Memphis, Tennessee, going into New Orleans. She running so fast, the hobos don't fool with this train. They stand on the track with the hat in their hand. I had a friend girl that morning was catching that train. She got up singing this song.

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She hadn't read the train in a good while. She thought it'd have that special streamline. She heard that 830 local when she's coming to the line. It cleared up for that streamline blowing like this. She said, "Daddy, is that my train?" I said, "I ain't keeping up with the train."

I'm from Memphis, Tennessee. Making lonesome now, cause I'm a hobo myself sometimes. Man asked her what out of train. She told him she didn't know it. She could hear the bell, she could tell him all about it. As she dropped over that hill and dropped off in the valley, she heard the bell begin to tone like this. Make it sound like a church bell tone. Before she got to that 10-mile trolley, she blowed and throwed on our bread. When she got to that 10-mile turn, she was getting cross, she was tipping cross an automatic switch, getting the water and coal on the fly. You could hear when she's striking that double line like this. When she run across the last one, she squalled in. This girl looked out and seen that train, she come as a singing and crying.

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We get funky, jazz funky, into the boogie stuff, back to the blues and rhythm and blues, and come right up to date as well. I think I've covered everything, don't you reckon? 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So how are you all doing, people? Hope you've had a very good week. I had a pretty good week up until a certain morning last week, and well, I won't go into that major world competition. Yes, too painful for me to talk about at the moment, although I will say a certain side did play some stunning football in that second half. But congratulations to all the fans and all the teams that did take part. There were some cracking games, and it was so good to see all the fans getting on, eh? No punch-ups, that's what it's all about. And anyway, back to the show and back to the music, and what a cracking way to kick things off. Take us all the way back to the early 2000s. To 2003, we got the Real People, and that track was called Can't Stop. Now we're going to jump into a nice little bit of 80s boogie from 1984. This is Coco Pop, and I'm in love with you. Welcome to another show, peeps.

going to keep with that boogie vibe for one more record at least, but come right up to date, a very, very new track indeed. This is Down to Earth featuring Bobby Shepherd, and the track is called Sweet Surrender. Nice little bit of newer boogie stuff for you guys. What a tune.

So, kicking off our first specialised musical section on the show tonight will be our jazzy and jazz funky stuff. And the first track, well, it's in kind of tribute to an amazing artist that we sadly lost a couple of weeks back, and that's Rodney Franklin. I don't know, not sure what the situation was around his death, yes, another great loss. But he has left us with some amazing, amazing stuff, and this being one of them. It appeared on a self-titled album back in 1980, and the track is called On the Path. And I'm going to send this out to a good mate of mine who actually gave me this news in the UK, Mr. Graham Watson. Sorry about the way about the knees, geezer. Yes, I'm afraid that's a kind of an element of playing all that football, and we're all suffering it, I think, but hopefully not too bad. And you're on the way up. And a big shout to all the family as well. And I do hope you're enjoying the weather, eh? God, blimey. Like being in the Costa Brava, eh? Anyway, no. Good to hear from you, mate. And take care. And again, shout out to all the family. So here we go. On the Path with the late, great Rodney Franklin. R.I.P. that man.

0: the tracks. 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

And coming out of that break and keep on with our jazzy and jazz a funky section for the show tonight. And number two from three was David Sanborn, back to 1992, and that track was called Snakes. And finishing things off, a biggie with the UK soulies and jazz funky people, is Cargo, featuring Dave Collins, taking us all the way back to 1982. And Hold It On For Love.

I was doing a bit of painting in the house and going through me 90s stuff and just having the tunes on in the background, and this track jumped out, and what a tune it was. Forgotten all about it. It's Amber Leak from 1998, and Talk Like That.

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2: G'day!

Coming out of that break and keeping us with the blues and rhythm and blues was Freddie Butler and Pitter Patter. And finishing things off in that section on the show is Jimmy Rogers back in 1956 and Walking By Myself.

going to the second hour, an absolute 80s classic. Taking us all the way back to the start of that particular decade, 1980 here for Linda Clifford of an album called I'm Yours. The track is Shoot Your Best Shot. See you in the second hour, peeps. More good stuff to come.

band coming in the second hour and keeping with the 80s vibe, but moving across those tracks to the modern soul room from 1984. That was Jesse James and I Can Feel Your Love Vibes. Welcome back in the second hour, peeps. You just joined us. Well, welcome. My name's John Coney. This is Across the Track Soul and Blues Show, and you've probably got about 56 minutes left. So, well, better late than never. That's what I say. And that's all the regulars. Well, you know the score, don't you? And what a cracking way to kick things off. The old modern soul stuff, so good, so good. Was such a big scene, still is a big scene, being quite honest. Well, in the UK, definitely. Right, well, we'll stay there for another record, I think. Gal Easton, take us back to 1975. And Love's Gonna Find Ya. What a tune.

Right, time to cross those tracks and move into our third specialised section on the show tonight. It's going to be the 60s and Northern Soul stuff from 1968. This is A Big Daddy Rogers, and I'm a big man.

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coming out of our break and finishing off our 60s and Northern Soul section. We're a little bit of retro soul now. That was the Weather Girls, yes, the same Weather Girls that brought out that kind of, very, very commercially disco-y song back in the early 80s. What was it called? It's Raining Men, that's it. It wasn't my kind of vibe, to be quite honest, that particular track. But yes, this is right up my alleyway. Appearing in my Dropbox a few weeks back now, and very, very new for 26. And that track was called Spell on Me. So interested to see if they've got any other stuff coming out and whether they will be following the same kind of path. But yes, good on them, that's what I say. Right, well, we're going to kind of like pop over to a little bit of boogie stuff now. And again, keeping us in 2026 with something very, very new is James Day featuring Audrey Wheeler. The track is called Dancing Under the Influence, and this is the Motown Mix 26. Some good stuff coming out in this year, I must admit.

Still a key with that newer boogie stuff and taking us way back to 2010 now. It's Cool Million featuring Eugene and Dee Dee Wild. And this particular track is called Loose.

Going to keep with the newer boogie stuff for one more record before we jump into the funk cellar. And this track appeared back in 2021. It's Raja Nee. The track is called Love in a Groove.

0: Time to get across those tracks and get into our final specialised musical section on the show tonight. And that's going to be the funky stuff. Don't get more funky than this. This is Fred Wesley and the JBs from 1973. Blow your head.
1: This is a revolution.

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Coming out of that break and keeping with our funky stuff. The second from three there was Mid-Air, and the track was called Ease Out. And finally finishing things off, take us back to 2014, it's Funky Destination.

going to pop into the 70s now. A little bit of a cheat, a bit of a classic from Barry White here, originally released in 1974, but this is the remix. The track is called Can't Get Enough of Your Love, Baby. As if you didn't know this track. Why not know the remix, like? What a tune.

One more for me for a Scarborough night. But first up, big shout out to everyone listening to the show tonight. Thank you very much for staying with me the last couple of hours. Do hope you've enjoyed what you've heard. And to any new listeners, thank you. And hopefully see you back here next Tuesday. If you do want to catch up on any previous shows, I do podcast them. 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Into the 70s to finish things off, an absolute classic from the Detroit Emeralds. This is Do You Right. Till next week, people. Be very, very safe. Adios.

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0: out, play that thing, Mr. Piano Man. 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Say, lady, lady, bring me some of those chitlins over there, will you? Put a little of that slow.
1: Hey, Mr. Piano Man.
0: Say, say, say, move on there. What do you think this here is here? Move on, move on. What do you think? You're dancing on a dime here? Yes, put that thing, boy. Say it till it sweats now. Ah! Say, Pine Top, we don't want to hear that. What do you think this is? You don't want to hear that sentimental stuff.
2: Yeah, that's what you've been singing around here the whole night long. You don't want to hear that sentimental stuff.
0: Well, play them blues for me. That's all I want.
2: Yeah, and Harlan play the blues. You almost think I'm a camera around here, don't you? You ain't bought the first drink tonight. So I'm going to get all of it, too. Now, don't mind playing any time that y'all can make me drunk. But Mr. Pine Top is sober now. Now, I've been playing the blues around here for you the whole night long. And y'all ain't bought the first jug somehow. Now, it's getting winter time, and I have to buy it. I need a little cold whiskey to kind of keep me warm inside. Of course, I don't mind playing any time that y'all can make me drunk. But Mr. Pine Top is sober now. I don't mind playing any time that y'all can make me drunk. But Mr. Pine Top is sober now. I say I've been playing the piano around here the whole night long. And you ain't bought the first drink somehow. Now if the house catch on fire and there ain't no water around, landlady, throw that gallon jug out the window and let the shack burn on down. Because I don't mind playing any time that y'all can make me drunk. But Mr. Pine Top is sober now. Now, just to show you, I can play the blues. I'm gonna stack them again for you. Wait.
0: Hey, hey! Now you're playing for me, Mr. Pine Top. Oh, just play that thing all night long. Say, landlady, bring Mr. Pine Top just as much as he wants to drink. I'll pay for it. Get the whole jug. I don't mind it. Play that thing now, boy. Ah, folks, that's tight like that now. Oh, whip that thing now. Whip it till it sweats, Mr. Pine Top. Now you're playing for me. Now that's the way I feel.
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1: 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It's a blast from the past. 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
4: Good morning, I'm Laura Devoy. US President Donald Trump has threatened to strike Pickaxe Mountain, an underground facility located near Iran's uranium enrichment site. The nearby Natanz nuclear facility was one of those bombed by the US last year. American media, citing Israeli intelligence, is reporting Tehran has moved thousands of nuclear centrifuges into Pickaxe Mountain after the so-called 12-day war. Mr. Trump says strikes are coming.
5: We'll be hitting that area probably pretty soon. Yeah. And there's not a thing they can do about it. Normally I wouldn't say that. If I thought they could do something about it, I would never say that. But we'll be hitting that area pretty soon and very heavily.
4: Aboriginal and Torres Strait Islander listeners are advised the following story contains the name of an Indigenous person who has died. Controversial amendments to the Northern Territory's Child Protection Bill have passed the Parliament. The NT government says they modernise the Aboriginal Child Placement Principle, which the Federal Minister for Indigenous Australians, Malandiri McCarthy, says should not be disregarded. The amendments were introduced in the wake of the alleged abduction and murder of Kumanjai Little Baby, who was the subject of numerous child protection notifications before her death in April. In a statement, Ms. McCarthy says the overhaul of the NT child protection system is occurring without proper consultation and against expert advice. Senior South Australians of 2026 are joining forces in Adelaide today to advance dementia prevention. David Wilson has more.
6: Professor Henry Brodarty AO, 2026 Senior Australian of the Year, believes protecting brain health in old age is as important as that of the heart. He says healthy ageing is as much about staying independent for longer as living longer, and saves the health system money too. Professor Brodarty is joining with joint 2026 Senior South Australians of the Year James Curry, sound designer of films such as Wolf Creek, and volunteer leader Mac Benai, for reshaping the future of ageing in Adelaide today. CEO of the Australia Day Council of South Australia, Jan Chorley, says the three men's stories demonstrate a common belief that growing older should not mean stopping your contribution.
4: A second person has been charged with allegedly setting fire to a school in the New South Wales Central West. The blaze on Monday night significantly damaged an administration building at Cowra High School. A 14-year-old boy will front court today. A 17-year-old boy has also been charged. The European Commission has cancelled a €2 million grant to the Venice Biennale over Russia's presence. The BBC's Sasha Slichter has the details.
7: Participation in the Biennale is the sort of soft power Moscow craves, aimed at normalising its war of aggression. Only the other week, the IOC decided to welcome Russian teams back into the Olympic fold. Explaining today's Biennale decision, a Commission spokesman said cultural events funded by European taxpayers should safeguard democratic values and foster diversity and freedom of expression. Values, he said, not represented in today's Russia. Before the current show opened, the international jury resigned in protest at Russia's participation, with Ukraine likening it to inviting a serial killer to dinner with your friends.
4: Turning to sport, West Tigers half Adam Dewey is free to play this weekend after successfully downgrading his careless high tackle charge at the NRL judiciary. He's been fined $1,000. Teammate Latu Fainu will miss three games, unsuccessful in his attempt to reduce his dangerous contact charge. South Sydney Rabbitohs forward David Fifita also failed to downgrade his dangerous contact charge. He'll miss two matches.
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8: Your morning weather update for Moreton Bay. Today, 23 to 11, partly cloudy with a possible shower and light winds. Tomorrow, 25 to 11, partly cloudy with light winds. And on Friday, 22 to 10, partly cloudy with light winds. Keeping our community connected and informed on 101.5.
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11: Happy hump day. We've made it to the middle of the week, so it's all downhill from here to the weekend. Good morning, I'm Nikki. I'll be with you until 9 with all the usuals, the weather, the traffic reports, the coastal report, local information, birthdays and heaps of your favourite classic hits to help you get over the midweek hump. Or whether you're already powering through the morning or still negotiating with that alarm clock. Thanks for spending part of your day with me. Let's start our day off with one for the ladies and anyone who loves a great classic. Little River Band with Lady.

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1: If your happy place has sand between your toes, then this is for you. The Coastal Report for today, Wednesday the 22nd of July. South to southeasterly winds 10 to 15 knots right now, decreasing to about 10 knots this morning and then becoming easterly later on this afternoon. Seas below 1 metre. It will be partly cloudy on the bay today with a 50% chance of showers. Looking at our tide times, we have a low tide at 9.21 this morning at 0.62 of a metre and then a high tide at 10 past 4 this afternoon at 1.97 metres. If you are heading out on the bay, remember, stay safe. Tell somebody where you're going, what time you will be home, or better yet, just log on with the Robbie Island VMR or the Redcliffe Coast Guard, keeping you

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2: Time for your first traffic update of the morning. There are a couple of incidents to start the day. A stationary vehicle on the Southern Cross Way at the Airport Drive off-ramp, partially impeding the left lane southbound towards Brisbane Airport. The lane is reduced, but there are no delays being reported. There's also a multi-vehicle crash on Milton Road at Petrie Terrace prior to Castle Main Street inbound towards Brisbane. One lane is blocked, however, traffic is still moving well and delays aren't expected at this stage. Elsewhere, it's the usual morning build-up on the Bruce Highway around North Lakes, while inbound motorists may find an extra couple of light changes at Gympie Road and Beams Road in Castledine. If you're heading north, it's a great run up to the Sunshine Coast with no delays to worry about. Buses and trains are running on time, and if you're travelling by air today or doing the airport drop-off pickup, don't forget you'll find the latest arrivals and departures on the airport link, which is on our website. That's your first traffic update for the morning. Have a safe drive, and I'll have another look at the roads for you at 6:45.

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2: It's 6:45. Here's your latest traffic update. The biggest issue this morning is a police incident on the Story Bridge. All northbound lanes on the Bradfield Highway at Fortitude Valley are currently closed towards Brisbane City. Delays are expected, so motorists are advised to avoid the area and use an alternative route. There are also two stationary vehicles to be aware of around Eagle Farm. One is on Southern Crossway westbound towards Eagle Farm with a lane reduced, while the other is on the Gateway Motorway northbound towards Moreton Drive. Neither is causing major delays at this stage. Elsewhere, it's the usual morning build-up on the Bruce Highway around North Lakes. And, of course, heading into Brisbane through Castledine, you might get a couple of light changes to sit through at Gympie Road and Beams Road. If you're heading north, it's a good run up the Sunshine Coast. Buses and trains are running on time. And if you're travelling by air today, don't forget the airport link on our website. That's your latest traffic update. I'll have another look at the roads for you at 7:15.

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Head to our Facebook page, like and share the competition post, then comment with your favourite Aussie Pub Rock classic for your chance to win $200. It really is that easy. There are so many great songs to choose from, but when you say Aussie Pub Rock, one band immediately springs to mind. Here's Cold Chisel with Choir Girl on 101.5, your voice, your radio, your chance to win.

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0: 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All Aussie, all afternoon. Nothing but Aussie bangers. 3 to 6 Saturday afternoons on Moreton Bay's home of classic hits. 1015.
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2: Your morning weather update for Moreton Bay. Today, 23 to 11, partly cloudy with a possible shower and light winds. Tomorrow, 25 to 11, partly cloudy with light winds. And on Friday, 22 to 10, partly cloudy with light winds. Keeping our community connected and informed on 1015.
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It's 7.05 and I have another hour of great classic hits coming your way on the home of Classic Hits 101.5. I'm Nikki. I've got plenty lined up to keep your morning moving. Of course, I'll also keep an eye on the roads with regular traffic reports, and we'll celebrate birthdays before the top of the hour with the Big Blue Birthday Book. Speaking of great songs, though, here's one that proves that the girls in the Jackson family were just as talented as the boys. This is Janet Jackson with That's the Way Love Goes.

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2: It's 7.15. Here's your latest traffic update. There are a couple of stationary vehicles to be aware of this morning. One is on the Gateway Motorway at Eagle Farm, northbound towards Moreton Drive, while the other is on the Bruce Highway at Kalanga, just before Plantation Road, northbound towards Dakabin. Neither is causing any delays. There's also a multi-vehicle crash on the Bruce Highway at Alimba, around 3 kilometres south of Steve Irwin Way exit. Northbound, heading towards the Sunshine Coast, all vehicles are off in the left shoulder, so traffic is continuing to flow with no delays reported. Elsewhere, it's the usual morning build-up on the Bruce Highway around the North Lakes area, while the Gateway Motorway is actually a little slow southbound between Deegan and Nudgee. Inbound motorists may also find a couple of extra light changes at Gympie Road and Beams Road in Castledine. If you're heading north, it's a good run overall, although traffic is beginning to slow into Mooloolaba. Buses and trains are running on time this morning. Don't forget to slow down around the school zones. And that's the latest with the traffic. I'll have another look at the roads for you at 7:45.

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We're in the land down under this week with our ultimate music competition theme, Aussie pub rock anthems. 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You might even hear your pick on Breakfast or Drive this week, and you could score yourself $200. And if you're a fan of this next band, you'll be able to catch them live at a pub on Bribie Island coming up on the 1st of August. 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

0: with Rocket from 6 till 8 with D'Amica and Steve. Eclectic Avenue with Robin Fiona from 8 till 10. Then it's Eclectic Long Play from 10 till midnight. Yeah! 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
2: It's 7:45. Here's your latest traffic update. The stationary vehicle on the Bruce Highway at Kalanga, just before Plantation Road northbound towards Dakabin, remains in place but isn't causing any delays. The multi-vehicle crash on the Bruce Highway at Alimba, around 3 kilometres south of the Steve Irwin exit northbound, is still on the left shoulder, but traffic is continuing to flow freely with no delays reported. Around Brisbane, it's the familiar morning peak. The Bruce Highway is slow southbound from North Lake through to the Gateway Merge, while the Gateway Motorway is a little patchy between Deegan and Nudgee. Inbound motorists can expect a couple of light changes at Gympie Road and Beams Road in Castledine, along with Gympie Road and Murphy Road in Chermside. Traffic is also building on Gympie Road between Strathpine and Bald Hills, and Anzac Avenue is busy between Kippering and Rothwell. If you're heading north, it's a good run, although traffic is beginning to slow into Caloundra and Mooloolaba. Buses and trains are running on time this morning, and the school run is in full swing, so remember to slow down through the school zones. That's the latest traffic update. I'll have another look at the roads for you at 8:15.

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1: Here's the happiest chapter of the morning, the Big Blue Birthday Book. This morning we have got Albert Pulford of Caboolture, Belinda Lewis from Bribie Island, Jason Lee from Caboolture,

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0: 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What a lady, what a night. Rockabilly nights between 8 and 10. Everybody in then it's Raised on Rock with Mark between 10 and midnight.
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3: Your morning weather update for Moreton Bay. Today, 23 to 11, partly cloudy with a possible shower and light winds. Tomorrow, 25 to 11, partly cloudy with light winds. And on Friday, 22 to 10, partly cloudy with light winds. Keeping our community connected and informed on 101.5.
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5, and we're into the last hour of the Bigger Brighter Brekkie Show. I'm Nikki, and wherever your morning has taken you, thanks for spending part of it with me. If you're on the roads, heading to work, taking the kids to school, or maybe even just getting home after a night shift, I've got you covered with up-to-date traffic reports. And if you're taking it easy at home with a coffee in hand, I've got plenty of classic hits to keep you company, plus a sneak peek at what's coming up in Morning Magazine after 9. Now let's head back to one of the biggest movie soundtracks of the 90s. From Young Guns 2, here's Bon Jovi with Blaze of Glory on

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2: It's 8:15, time for your latest traffic update. The stationary vehicle on the Bruce Highway at Kalanga, just before Plantation Road northbound towards Dakabin, is still there but not causing any delays. The multi-vehicle crash on the Bruce Highway to Limba, around 3 kilometres south of Steve Irwin Way exit northbound heading up the coast, remains on the left shoulder. Traffic is continuing to move through, though, that area without any delays. Around Brisbane, it's the usual morning peak. The Bruce Highway is still slow. Southbound from North Lakes through to the Gateway Merge and the Gateway Motorway remains a little slow between Deegan and Nudgee. Inbound motorists can expect a couple of extra light changes at Gympie Road and Beams Road in Castledine and Gympie Road and Murphy Road in Chermside. Traffic is also slow on Gympie Road between Strathpine and Bald Hills, and Anzac Avenue remains busy between Kippering and Rothwell. If you're heading north, it's a good run once you get past Caboolture, although traffic is slowing into Caloundra, Mooloolaba and Maroochydore. Buses and trains are running on time this morning and the school run is still underway, so remember to slow down around the school zones. That's your latest traffic update. I'll have one final look at the roads for you at 8:45.

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0: If you want to have some fun and maybe pocket $200, get involved in our ultimate music competition. 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We have had stacks of entries featuring this next band, and that doesn't surprise me one bit. We'll never forget the great Bon Scott. So let's wind the clock back to 1976. 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
2: It's 8:45 and time for our final traffic update for breakfast. The stationary vehicle on the Bruce Highway at Kallanga, just before Plantation Road northbound towards Dakabin, still remains there, but it is clear of traffic and isn't causing any delays. Around Brisbane, there's still a little bit of congestion on the Bruce Highway southbound through North Lakes, while the Gateway Motorway has improved and is now running well. Inbound traffic on Gympie Road is looking much better, although it's a little bit slow still between Strathpine and Bald Hills. And Anzac Avenue also remains busy between Kippering and Rothwell. It's a bit of a crawl into Caboolture on Lower King Street from the Bruce Highway, and if you're heading up the coast, it's a good run, but there is the usual slower traffic into Caloundra, Mooloolaba and Maroochydore. Buses and trains are running on time. The school run is still wrapping up, so continue to slow down through the school zones and take extra care. And that's your final traffic report for breakfast. Have a safe day on the roads, and don't forget to tune in to Ayla this afternoon in Drive for your latest...

Well, that's me officially over the hump. Thanks for your company this morning. Keep it right here on 101.5 for a full day of great music and entertainment. Have a brilliant day. Stay safe. And I'll catch you bright and early tomorrow morning for another Bigger, Brighter Brekkie.

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3: Good morning, I'm Laura Devoy. The National Voice for Indigenous Children says the Northern Territory government ignored evidence which showed its child protection reforms would cause harm to children. The amendments passed Parliament yesterday. The government says they modernise the Aboriginal Child Placement Principle, which ensures Indigenous children removed from their parents are placed with Indigenous families. But advocates say it could create another stolen generation. SNAKE CEO Catherine Little told the ABC the reforms will not work.
4: What it shows is it gave a lot of traction, it made you look like you were doing something meaningful, but in actual fact will harm children. Politics do not keep children safe. Evidence-based practice keeps children safe. Families keep children safe.
3: The federal government has also raised concerns. Minister for Indigenous Australians Malandiri McCarthy and Special Envoy for Remote Communities Marion Scrimgeour said in a statement, Australia continues to live with the intergenerational trauma of a historic child protection system that didn't work. They say these laws should not repeat that trauma. Researchers say the cost for people leaving domestic and family violence has risen by 71% over the past decade. With the details, Shannon Kirkwood.
5: Anglicare Sydney has looked at the immediate costs of leaving, including bond, moving truck rental and temporary accommodation, as well as the follow-on costs of rebuilding a household and establishing safety. It's determined the total cost of leaving a violent home to be $7,017. A decade ago, it was just under $4,100. Anglicare is calling for stronger, immediate financial supports for victim survivors. And if you or someone you know needs help, you can call the National Domestic Violence Hotline on 1-800-RESPECT. That's 1-800-737-732.
3: US President Donald Trump has pledged to help Lebanon a lot following talks with President Joseph Aoun at the White House. Washington has been mediating talks between Lebanon and Israel as the latter continues to battle with Iranian-backed militant group Hezbollah. Speaking to reporters, Mr. Trump said Lebanon had been badly treated.
6: It's been a very badly treated place and country, and we're going to have it properly treated and treated with respect that it deserves. And Mr. President, it's an honor having you. Thank you very much.
7: Thank you. I've been looking forward to this visit for a long time.
6: Thank you.
3: Mr. Trump also announced the resumption of direct flights between the US and Lebanon, which were suspended more than 40 years ago. And an amateur photographer has captured a rare optical phenomenon in western New South Wales. A fog bow is a similar shape to a rainbow, but is made up of fog. The Bureau of Meteorology says the fog droplets could be 1,000 times smaller than the rain droplets, which generate rainbows. Amateur photographer Marie Johnson captured the fog bow on her farm at Cobar and uploaded it to social media. The Bureau says fog bows are unusual in climates such as western New South Wales. Turning to sport, Matilda Holly McNamara has signed with English Super League club Everton. The 23-year-old moves from Melbourne City, where she's won the A-League Women's last two Golden Boot awards for the most goals in the season. She's linking up at Everton with her Australian teammate, Claire Wheeler. And in cricket, Phoebe Litchfield has helped the Sunrisers Leeds to a 7-wicket win over MI London in the 100. Litchfield scored 43 runs off 26 deliveries as the Sunrisers chased down a target of 108.
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8: Your morning weather update for Moreton Bay. Today, 23 to 11, partly cloudy with a possible shower and light winds. Tomorrow, 25 to 11, partly cloudy with light winds. And on Friday, 22 to 10, partly cloudy with light winds. 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

0: museums are fascinating places that offer something for everyone. While some people can't get enough of them, others are still discovering their charms. Each museum tells its own unique story and opens windows to extraordinary worlds beyond our daily lives. We're fortunate to have several wonderful museums right here in our region. Why not make your next family outing special with a visit to this local treasure? In 1864, Queensland became the fifth state to gain its own police department, and since then, every element of policing practice has evolved dramatically. The Queensland Police Museum, also called QPM, is dedicated to collecting, documenting, preserving and exhibiting the history of policing in this state, and utilise its archival resources, exhibitions and public programs to compare policing of today and of yesterday. The exhibition space incorporates 25 displays illustrating a range of policing themes. Public programs include a tailored education program and monthly presentations featuring guest speakers from historical and crime-solving fields. Discover displays of police heritage, Queensland crimes, investigative techniques, police women, medals, police transport and more. Solve a simulated murder scene or take a selfie while seated on a genuine police motorbike. The QPM, located on the ground floor of Queensland Police Headquarters, is open to the public Monday to Thursday and on the last Sunday of the month. Entry to the museum is free. Visit the Queensland Police Museum website for further details. They are on the ground floor, Queensland Police Headquarters, 200 Roma Street.
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crab with its distinct large orange pincer claw is the logo for the Marucci Wetlands Sanctuary Support Group. A 2-metre-wide boardwalk is suitable for prams and wheelchairs, providing a 900-metre journey of discovery through this environmental haven. There are two options for accessing the wetlands. By road, it starts from Sports Road, Bly Bly. The wetland sanctuary is at the end of the Bitumen Road on the right. You can also access the sanctuary from the jetty by doing a Marucci riverboat cruise with a guided walk in the wetlands. The Marucci Wetland Sanctuary Visitor Information Centre can be accessed by a boardwalk and houses an array of interactive, interpretive displays designed to share with visitors some of the hidden treasures of the wetlands. Please be aware that the Marucci Wetland Sanctuary is also home to many mosquitoes. Wear clothing that covers you and bring insect repellent. 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All plants and animals are protected. 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The historic Cane Cutters Barracks features wetland displays. It is open and staffed by the support group each Sunday and by Education Queensland on weekdays during the school term. The Marucci Wetlands Support Group also conducts educational walks and activities on request. Check their website for updates, conditions and details of how to get there. You are listening to Wednesday's edition of Morning Magazine on 101.5. 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

0: Wednesday night, 101.5 brings out The Rock with Rocket from 6 till 8 with D'Amica and Steve. Eclectic Avenue with Robin Fiona from 8 till 10. Then it's Eclectic Long Play from 10 till midnight. Yeah! 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